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So if you happened to be near the Capitol building in Salem yesterday and you noticed those protesters, they were definitely against data centers. I mean, if you're going to make your voice heard about this, Salem, yeah, that would be the place to do it. I am Gustav, something different from the Revivalists. Here's Heartstop on 101.9 KINK.

Okay, so the most peaceful place in the entire country? Well, according to Danish hearing aid manufacturer ReSound, it's the Lost Lake Loop hike, also known as Lakeshore Trail, over by Lost Lake near Mount Hood. But here's the thing. They didn't go there to, like, analyze sound or anything. They basically relied on TripAdvisor reviews with mentions of words like peaceful and quiet and relaxing. So, you know, not super scientific, but hey, the most relaxing spot in the country here in Oregon? We'll take it. It's Matt Mazin on Kink.

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And I appreciate you hanging out with me this Wednesday afternoon. It's 101.9 Kink. I want to wish Dave Stewart from the Eurythmics a very happy birthday today. In addition to being in the Eurythmics, Dave has also worked with everyone from Tom Petty to Mick Jagger and more. 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
13: And we

So I did not know this about Ridgefield. There's a mural there that's been there for right around a month now. It's both a unique landmark and also a pedestrian safety feature. So if you're driving in Ridgefield, Washington, it's also described as a traffic calming feature. Given the traffic now, we can always use this. It's 101.9 Kink. Here's Sam.

Something different from Weezer on 101.9 Kink. We might as well be strangers. So yeah, that Weezer show going on this Friday at the Moda Center. You still have more chances to win your way into the Kink Suite with us at the show. 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

Hi there, I am Gustav. Want to say congratulations to Yogesh Raut from Vancouver, Washington. He won the Jeopardy Tournament of Masters last night. $500,000. Not too shabby, Yogesh. 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

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Here's Tame Impala.

By the way, here's another Oktoberfest related thing you can be a part of this weekend. It is Zootoberfest at the Oregon Zoo. I love this. 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

And hi there, I am Gustav. In the words of Noah Kahn, he wanted to make our lives miserable at that show in Seattle not too long ago. I mean, of course, the show itself was fantastic. But Noah Kahn also says that if you're listening to his latest album for the first time, just don't be in a depressed mood to start off with, because it'll only get worse. 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

What a week. It's already flown by. The weekend's pretty much here. Technically, we only have one day, like 30 minutes, really, until it's Friday. I'm just kidding. It's Wednesday. It's 101.9 Kink. It's Iris. Feels like a hectic week, though, right? Even though it's so short. Here's Temper City.

Oh my gosh, you guys have to go see that Buddy movie. If it's still in theaters, I mean, maybe you could rent it on streaming. It's 101.9 Kink. It's Iris. I saw it. I went to the theater and I got to see Buddy because I think it's catching a following now, kind of the way Obsession did. But it's kind of based on Barney the Dinosaur, but a more twisted version. You kind of feel like you're in hell when you're watching it. It's so crazy. It's a wild movie, but a lot of effort went into making it. You could tell it's so good. Here's STP.

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12: 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And we-

Okay, it's our out of office contest. Make sure you tune in with Mitch tomorrow morning. It's 101.9 Kink. Tune in with Mitch at 8 a.m. for your next keyword, and then you text that back to us. And then anywhere in the U.S. you would like to travel, we're going to fly you there, put you up in a fancy, fancy, fancy motel. Okay, maybe you want to go to Miami, Florida. I don't know. I've never been there. Maybe Colorado. That might be nice. Here's Mazzy Star.

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or Leonardo DiCaprio. They play that in both soundtracks, Cruel Intentions and Romeo and Juliet. I've been wanting to rewatch Romeo and Juliet lately. I should do that. That was a sign. It's 101.9 Kink. Here's Max McNown. 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

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We got a bunch coming up for October, including MT Jones from Liverpool. I think he's from Liverpool. Yeah. So sign up. It's free. 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

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You choose anywhere you'd like to fly in the U.S. We're going to send you there, put you up in a hotel. It's 101.9 Kink. It's our out-of-office contest. 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Good luck. Here's the Revivalists.

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I do. Do you ever say that? I still have weekend brain when you can't function correctly. That's what's going on in the mind of, what's my name again? Iris. Thank you for reminding me. Goo Goo Dolls, where would I be without you?

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Nope. We just had our holiday. We just had our Labor Day holiday. What more do you want? Our next holiday is Thanksgiving. It's 101.9 Kink. It's Iris. I love Thanksgiving so much. I already want it now. I'm craving the turkey. Here's Sam Fender.

chance if it's still even in theaters by now. I think it will be. It's 101.9 Kink. It's Iris. I should have checked for you. But yeah, it's like a twisted version of like Barney the Dinosaur, and it's so well done. Shout out to Casper Kelly. I'm trying to get a phone interview with him. We'll see. We'll see if he picks up the phone. Here's Marcy Playground. It's Kink.

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Okay, so close your eyes for a second and think of any place you travel in the U.S., okay? 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
1: 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Hey, Kristen! You got the ring light and the tripod this time. 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

Good morning, it's 101.9 Kink. My name is Mitch, and today is Thursday, September 10th, 2026. Week is flying by. I gotta love those three-day weekends. Thank you, Labor Day. It's gonna be a little bit more cloudy today than it has been. Clouds with sun breaks today, highs in the 70s, even cooler for the weekend. Tomorrow through Sunday, we'll be in the 60s with some rain Saturday and Sunday. Fall is approaching. All right, coming up, if you want to get out of town, we want you to win Kink's out-of-office flyaway. You pick a destination anywhere in this country, and we'll take care of round-trip air for two, plus hotel. You get in to win with keywords. We give them to you three times every weekday, okay? 8 o'clock in the morning, 12 noon, 5 in the afternoon. Jot it down on a little post-it note. 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

Good morning. It's 101.9 Kink. I want to say hi to Hannah. She's checking in with us this morning from Vancouver. Appreciate you listening in Vancouver. And here's your song, Mumford & Sons, featuring Chris Stapleton. The track is called Here, 101.9 Kink.

Question, if somebody told you they would pay for a trip for you to go anywhere in this country you want to go, that would include round-trip air and hotel, and it's round-trip air for two, by the way, what destination would you choose? Well, that's the question we're asking you here at Kink. We have a new giveaway called Out of Office. 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

0: It's Kink's Way Too Early for a Question with Mitch.
1: Hey, look at this. It's already Thursday. Gotta love these three-day weekends. Thank you, Labor Day. Makes the work week go by quickly. Here's my Too Early for a Question for today. According to a study from National Geographic, the average American will own 300 of these over their lifetime. What are they? According to a study, the average American will own 300 of these over their lifetime. What do you think we're talking about? 503-733-5465. Remember, there's a lot on the line. Oh, boy. If you get it right and you're the first person that does it, you become our favorite listener for 14 minutes. 503-733-KINK.

0: That's the Revivalist. The track is called Heartstop.
1: 101.9 Kink. It's Mitch. Well, I guess today's too early for a question. The question is an easy one. Getting lots of correct answers already via text. Here's the question. According to a study from National Geographic, the average American will own 300 of these over their lifetime. What are they? Let's see. Laura, Savannah, Scott all texting in just about the same time. The answer is toothbrushes. That seems like a high number to me. I do change my toothbrush on a very regular basis, but 300, I don't know. Just seems rather inflated, but National Geographic wouldn't lie to us. So congratulations, you three. You are all our favorite listeners for the next 14 minutes. Celebrate! Why not?
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2: Listen to this. Avengers Doomsday does not hit theaters until December 18th, but it's already made $50 million in advance ticket sales. $50 million. More than 70% of those tickets are for Disney's new premium big screen experience called Infinity Vision. And yes, we have Infinity Vision theaters here in the Portland area. December 18th is also the day Dune Part 3 opens, so fans have combined Dune and Doomsday, and they're calling the big box office showdown Doomsday. Saturday Night Live has announced its first host for Season 52. New York Knicks star Jalen Brunson hosts the season premiere. That'll happen on September 26th. And he, by the way, is the first athlete to host since Travis Kelce back in 2023. Dakota Johnson hosts the following week, and then comedian Shane Gillis takes over October 10th. And he bombed the first time he hosted back in 2024. Hopefully things will go better this time. And if you watched the Seahawks beat the Patriots last night, that was glorious because I didn't think it was going to happen. You probably also saw the trailer for Tom Cruise's new movie, Digger, because they showed it a lot. And this is definitely not Mission Impossible Tom Cruise. He's almost unrecognizable with gray hair and a pot belly and a southern accent. He plays a powerful billionaire who unleashes a global catastrophe and then decides he's the guy who can save the world. It's a dark comedy from the directors of The Revenant and Birdman. Digger opens

0: October 2nd.
1: All right, that brings us to this. It's time for a little stand-up comedy. Here's comedian Mark Norman talking about the importance of being honest when you're dating.
2: I got a girlfriend. She's cool. I'm surprised she's still with me because I always say the wrong thing. Like on our first date, she was like, you know, I feel very brave tonight. I was like, why is that? Because I'm not wearing any makeup. I was like, how's that brave? Because I'm being my true self, being the real me. I was like, oh, okay. She's like, you should be brave. I'm like, yeah, maybe I will. She's like, what are you going to do? I was like, I'm going to stop pretending this is interesting. She was like, wow, I can't believe you just said that. I was like, yeah, it took guts. But it's good to be with somebody because those dating apps, those aren't fun, you know? Every girl would always ask me how tall I was. You ladies are all a bunch of filthy height supremacists. Yeah? You over 6 feet? You over 6 feet? You over 6 feet? I felt bad. I felt like I had to come up with something. I was like, well, no, but if it helps, I'm still growing as a person. I didn't know we could ask physical stuff out of the gate. I was like, how much do you weigh? She was like, whoa, that's body shaming. It's hard for me to lose weight. Well, it's harder for me to gain height.
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1: Good morning. It's 101.9 Kink. Mitch here. Increasing clouds today. Highs in the 70s. Even cooler tomorrow through the weekend. We'll be in the 60s through Sunday with some rain moving in this weekend. Here are the local stories, folks, in Portland are talking about. Here it comes. That massive I-5 closure we've been talking about through Portland begins tomorrow night. Starting 10 p.m. Friday, all southbound lanes of I-5 through the Rose Quarter will close for up to 5 weeks. And TriMet is getting ready for a lot more people to use public transit. TriMet says it'll increase capacity on MAX during the closure, including on the Yellow Line, which runs from the Expo Center through North Portland into downtown. C-Tran will also offer shuttle service to Delta Park, where commuters coming from Vancouver can connect with the Yellow Line and hopefully avoid some of the traffic mess. TriMet will also have extra buses standing by during peak commute times. And whether you're driving or taking transit, the advice is pretty much the same. Give yourself some extra time. And of course, if you can work remotely, that would be the way to go. And in other local news, Portland is moving a step closer to getting a brand new 3,000-seat performing arts venue. The city council voted 8-4 yesterday to move ahead with planning for the new theater, which would be at Portland State University. No city money has been committed yet. The next step is figuring out how much it would cost and how long it would take to build and how the whole project would work. The new theater could open as early as 2030. And if you're wondering what's going to happen to the Keller, it would stay open while the new theater is being built. And then the plan is to eventually renovate the Keller into a smaller venue. All right, speaking of the Keller, stick around for my morning trivia quiz. I got tickets for you to see two very funny stand-up comedians, Hasan Minhaj and Ronnie Chang. You might know them from The Daily Show. They will play Keller Auditorium September 25th, and you can win tickets just past 7 right here on Kink.
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Hey, it's Mitch. It's 101.9 Kink, and I want to say howdy to the folks working at Brick's Tavern in Tualatin. They make a tasty breakfast. I'm a fan, and we do appreciate you listening in Tualatin. This is the latest from a band called Temper City. In fact, it's their debut single. It's Self-Aware. 101.9 Kink.

There's a different kind of stand-up comedy show coming to Kelwa Auditorium in a couple of weeks. Probably something unlike anything you've seen recently, at least. And I have tickets to that show. I'll tell you more and tell you how to win next on Kink.

about you, but I think it's a good time for some trivia. Hi, it's Mitch, 2019 Kink, and it's time for my quiz. Here is the prize. A pair of tickets to see two very funny guys, comedians and Daily Show colleagues, Hasan Minhaj and Ronnie Chang. They're at Keller Auditorium Friday, September 25th, and it's a show, a comedy show unlike anything you've probably seen. Hearing really good things about this. If you'd like these tickets to a night of comedy, call me and play my quiz. I have five questions for you. I'll give you 40 seconds. As long as you answer three correctly, boom, you win. 503-733-5465. Looking for caller 10, 503-733-KINK.

0: beautiful morning. Some clouds rolling in this afternoon. Cooler today. Highs in the 70s. Even cooler through the weekend. We'll be in the 60s. Maybe a little bit of rain. My name is Mitch. It's 101.9 Kink. Time for my trivia quiz. Hi there. Who's this?
1: Hi, this is Dane.
0: Dane, how are you, Dane?
1: I'm good.
0: Good. You're caller 10. You're playing my game.
1: Awesome.
0: Can you hear me okay? So I got a lot of noise in the background.
1: Yeah, I'm trying to step away from this generator. I'm on the roof.
0: Are you supposed to be on that roof? I think we've had this conversation before.
1: We have. I work up here. Different roof, though.
0: I wonder, because if you're up on a roof, I wonder if you were there helping you as usual.
1: Yeah. Yep.
0: All right. Well, good luck, everybody. Number one, in DC Comics, Barbara Gordon is a librarian by day and a crime-fighting superhero by night. What is her superhero identity? Number two, this German city is the birthplace of Oktoberfest and is still home to the world's largest Oktoberfest celebration. What city is it? Number three, the Broadway musical American Idiot was inspired by the hit album of the same name by what rock band?
1: Green Day.
0: Number four, beginning in 1979, the NHL required all new players entering the league to wear what piece of protective gear?
1: Mouth guard.
0: Finally, number five, in what game do you carefully pull wooden blocks from a teetering tower, hoping you're not the one that sends the whole thing crashing down?
1: Yeah.
0: All right, let's go back to number one. Uh-oh. These were tough, Dane. For number one, Barbara Gordon is Batgirl. Number two, the city that's home of Oktoberfest, birthplace of Oktoberfest, is Munich, Germany. So no answer there. You got number three right. The band behind American Idiot is Green Day. For number four, we're looking for

0: helmets. Beginning in 1979, the NHL required all new players to wear helmets for the first time. Although players already in the league were grandfathered in. Can you imagine playing professional hockey without a helmet?
1: No.
0: No, it's not a good idea. And the game that I described is Jenga, so that's only 2 points, Dane. Oh, no.
2: You get nothing. You lose. Good day, sir.
0: Well, it's not exactly accurate, Dane, because I'm going to send you one of our brand new Mornings with Mitch chip clips. That way, if you have any papers up there on the roof and the wind's blowing around, this chip clip will hold things secure and tight, okay?
1: Yep.
0: All right, Dane. Hang on just a second.

0: The Clash on 101.9 Kink. It's Mitch, and it's time for just a wee bit of stand-up comedy. Here's a funny guy. His name is Kyle Dunnigan. Not a fan of alarms.
1: I used to set my alarm. I hate alarms. They're so loud, you know. They scare you awake, don't they? There's no warm-up. There's like, pah, pah, pah, pah, right off the bat. It's not how you wake somebody up. Pah, pah. I have an idea for an alarm clock. It reasons you awake. Gives you reasons why you should get up. Is that a good idea? I'm going to have Dr. Phil do the voiceover. Because people trust that guy. You'll just hear, I mean,
2: look, you could sleep all day, okay? But you can't day out sleep. I see your eyes are closed, but honey, I don't buy it.
1: I like the snooze button's a good thing, but even that doesn't even make any sense when you think about it. It's like, I hate getting up in the morning, unless it's over and over and over and over again. Then I'm good. Sign me up for that plan.
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0: That's Cage the Elephant, Beaches in Tennessee on 101.9 Kink. It's Mitch. Oh, did you watch that Seahawks game last night? It was a rough one if you're a Hawks fan until the end. Our quarterback, Sam Darnold, got injured after the sixth snap, and things just weren't going great for the Hawks. But somehow they managed to pull it out, and if you missed it, here's the final call.
1: Here is May. Quick look was closed. Throwing it up in the end zone. Did he get the feet down? Yes! A pick! A terrible decision!
2: I can't believe that throw.
1: Song remains the same. Seattle beats New England in the 2026 kickoff game.
0: Whew, that was a rough one for Seahawks fans. There is a Thursday night game tonight. It's the 49ers and the Rams, but they're a long way from home. They're in Melbourne for the first regular season NFL game ever played in Australia. What the heck are they doing in Australia? Apparently, it's all part of the NFL's push to grow the game internationally. The league says it already has more than 6 million fans in Australia. I'm not sure how they know that. And this won't be a one-time thing either. The NFL has committed to playing more games in Melbourne. Kickoff for us here on the west coast of the United States is 5:35 tonight, which is 10:35 tomorrow morning in Australia. I guess Aussies are going to have to get up early if they want to watch some American football.

0: beautiful right now, but some clouds rolling in later today. Hi, it's Mitch. It's 101.9 Kink. It'll be a little bit cooler, too. Highs in the 70s. Cooler for the weekend still. Highs in the 60s Friday through Sunday with a chance for some rain. Here are the local stories folks in Portland are talking about. A big old heads up, if you drive through Portland, that massive freeway closure starts tomorrow night. I know you're probably tired of hearing about it, but I want to make sure nobody misses it. Beginning at 10 p.m. Friday, all southbound lanes of I-5 through the Rose Quarter will be completely closed 24 hours a day for an estimated 5 weeks. ODOT says travel times on the interstates could be 2 to 3 times longer than normal, and you should expect extra traffic on I-405 and city streets as people try to get around. The city has set up a special website with detours, transit options, and other ways to avoid the mess, and I put a link to it in my section of kink.fm. Coming up, I'm going to give you a keyword that could win you a getaway to the destination of your choice. You pick some place in this country, and we're going to fly you and a friend there. Here's more.
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2: 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So here's the keyword for right now. It's drive. 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

Got a call from Philip in Malala. He's in a panic. He missed that 8 o'clock keyword. Appreciate you listening to Malala, Philip, and that 8 o'clock keyword for out of office and your shot at winning round trip air for two. The keyword is drive, okay? 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
1: Listen to this. Avengers Doomsday does not hit theaters until December 18th, but it's already made $50 million in advance ticket sales. $50 million. More than 70% of those tickets are for Disney's new premium big screen experience called Infinity Vision. And yes, we have Infinity Vision theaters here in the Portland area. December 18th is also the day Dune Part 3 opens, so fans have combined Dune and Doomsday, and they're calling the big box office showdown Doomsday. Saturday Night Live has announced its first host for Season 52. New York Knicks star Jalen Brunson hosts the season premiere. That'll happen on September 26th. And he, by the way, is the first athlete to host since Travis Kelce back in 2023. Dakota Johnson hosts the following week, and then comedian Shane Gillis takes over October 10th. And he bombed the first time he hosted back in 2024. Hopefully things will go better this time. And if you watched the Seahawks beat the Patriots last night, that was glorious because I didn't think it was going to happen. You probably also saw the trailer for Tom Cruise's new movie, Digger, because they showed it a lot. And this is definitely not Mission Impossible Tom Cruise. He's almost unrecognizable with gray hair and a pot belly and a southern accent. He plays a powerful billionaire who unleashes a global catastrophe and then decides he's the guy who can save the world. It's a dark comedy from the directors of The Revenant and Birdman. Digger opens October 2nd. All right, that brings us to this. It's time for a little stand-up comedy. Here's comedian Mark Norman talking about the importance of being honest when you're dating.
2: I got a girlfriend. She's cool. I'm surprised she's still with me because I always say the wrong thing. Like on our first date, she was like, you know, I feel very brave tonight. I was like, why is that? Because I'm not wearing any makeup. I was like, how's that brave? Because I'm being my true self, being the real me. I was like, oh, okay. She's like, you should be brave. I'm like, yeah, maybe I will. She's like, what are you going to do? I was like, I'm going to stop pretending this is interesting. She was like, wow, I can't believe you just said that. I was like, yeah, it took guts. But it's good to be with somebody because those dating apps, those aren't fun, you know? Every girl would always ask me how tall I was. You ladies are all a bunch of filthy height supremacists. Yeah? You over 6 feet? You over 6 feet? You over 6 feet? I felt bad. I felt like I had to come up with something. I was like, well, no, but if it helps, I'm still growing as a person. I didn't know we could ask physical stuff out of the gate. I was like, how much do you weigh? She was like, whoa, that's body shaming. It's hard for me to lose weight. Well, it's harder for me to gain height.
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And there's a big Oktoberfest party happening this weekend at the Oregon Zoo. And I got some other fun weekend activities you might want to know about. 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

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Hi, it's Mitch, 1019 Kink. If you're looking for something fun to do, you got lots of choices here in PDX. Rose City Comic Con takes over the Oregon Convention Center tomorrow through Sunday. Comics and celebrities, cosplay, gaming, anime, pretty much every corner of pop culture. So if you see Batman or Darth Vader walking around Portland this weekend, now you know why. Also, it's because it's Portland. You might see that any day of the week. Or there's Zootoberfest Friday and Saturday night at the Oregon Zoo. 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And the Portland Dragon Boat Festival is Saturday and Sunday at the waterfront. The races are free to watch. We go every year. It's always a good time. Those boats really move quickly. Just bring a chair or a blanket, and you can grab something to eat from the food vendors and a little something to drink from the beer garden. And remember, whatever you decide to do this weekend, don't forget about that massive I-5 southbound closure at the Rose Quarter. All southbound lanes through the quarter shut down Friday night at 10. So plan ahead. Give yourself some extra time.

there's going to be a great concert tomorrow night. Weezer at the Moda Center. We gave away a bunch of tickets for the Kink Suite, the party suite at the Moda Center. So a bunch of Kink fans will be dancing around with these guys. It's Weezer on Kink.

Quick question for you. If somebody walked up to you right now and offered you $1,000 to change a flat tire in front of them, could you do it? You have to do it right there on the spot. No instructions, no YouTube. Well, a new YouGov poll asked Americans how confident they are doing four basic things, like changing a flat tire without any help. And here are the results. Why don't you play along at home? Answer for yourself. Number one, could you cook white rice without reading the package instructions? 73% of people say, yeah, absolutely, I can do that. No problem. Number two, could you change a baby's diaper? That's down to 67%. 67% say they are completely confident they could change a baby's diaper. How about sewing a button back onto a shirt? That drops to 60%. But changing that flat tire, only 39% of Americans say, yeah, they're completely confident that they could do it. And 20% say there's absolutely no way they could do it without, you know, YouTube or some other instructions. So now I'm going to ask myself, could I make some white rice without...

0: asking the instructions? I think I could do that. Baby's diaper? Probably not. Button, I think I could do. Changing a flat tire for $1,000. How firm are we on that no YouTube rule? If I can watch YouTube, I'm in.
1: It's Mornings with Mitch.
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0: 101.9 Kink. Mitch, I mentioned this a couple minutes ago. A new poll asked Americans if they could perform some very common actions, including changing a flat tire. And 39% of people said they definitely could not do it on the spot without watching YouTube or out some instructions. And I think somebody has a comment about that. Hi, it's Kink.
1: Oh, hi. This is Winnie the Pooh again. I was going to say, I don't think it's a problem of knowing how to change the flat tire. It's having the physical ability to do it.
0: Yeah, it's not an easy thing to do, especially if the lug nuts were put on at the factory.
1: Yeah. And a lot of older people couldn't do it.
0: Yeah.
1: So, I mean, it's pretty simple routine.
0: That's a good point.
1: Anyway,
0: that's an excellent point.
1: I have a new joke I made up. I'll tell you real fast.
0: Okay, a new joke from Winnie the Pooh.
1: Yeah, do you know the difference between slugs and snails?
0: What is the difference between slugs and snails? No, I don't.
1: Shell if I know.
0: Why do you call yourself Winnie the Pooh?
1: Because my first name is Win, and my grandpa's last name was Cullerhoo, which is Finnish, and in English means bear.
0: Ah.
1: So I'm Win Bear, so I'm Winnie the Pooh.
0: Winnie the Pooh, I love it. All right, thanks a lot. I knew Winnie the Pooh was a Kink fan. Wonder what radio station Christopher Robin listens to. Wasn't that Winnie the Pooh's fan? Friend? Human friend?
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1: 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Hey, Kristen! You got the ring light and the tripod this time. 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

0: 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Mitch here with Heather Roberts, MFM News 101. She's going to get us caught up on everything happening locally.
1: Good morning. Well, students are back at Benson High School this morning following Tuesday's hazmat incident. Portland police say the 15-year-old involved will survive, but they now believe he didn't drink the chemical mixture as initially reported, but inhaled the resulting gas. Jim Dufresne with the Portland Metro Explosive Disposal Unit says they were able to track the student's movements and confirm he brought the chemicals with him to school.
2: These are common chemicals that you could buy at the store. There was not some sort of nefarious chemistry going on here. This is pretty common stuff that just gets mixed together and can off gas in a way that can make you very sick.
1: Now, the school was deemed safe by the hazmat team later in the day, but classes were canceled again yesterday to allow staff time to prepare to support students today.
0: What a strange story.
1: It's and we're continuing to follow. We're trying to get more information. They are still looking into the intent of that student. Police say just a lot of questions remain.
0: When I saw the headline, I just assumed it was something that happened in the chemistry lab.
1: Nope, it was in the cafeteria right before first period, essentially.
0: All right.
1: We are counting down to what's anticipated to be the toughest traffic challenge in years. Tomorrow night, I-5 South closes for 5 weeks through the Rose Quarter area. But emergency crews say they're ready. ODOT's Rose Gerber says the agency will pre-position incident response trucks on the freeway to help with stalls and wrecks.
3: We'll also have staged tow trucks along the closure route and detour area so that similarly, if there is an incident, we can clear that away quickly.
1: Portland Fire and Rescue doesn't plan to pre-stage their vehicles yet, but they ask drivers to make sure they're pulling over for emergency vehicles. Portland's City Council voted unanimously yesterday to rename Cesar Chavez Boulevard to Campesinos Boulevard, which is Spanish for farm workers. Councilor Novick asked Acting PBOT Director Millicent Williams about mail delivery.
4: Does the post office even still deliver mail to 39th?
5: Yes, forever. They will continue to deliver to 39th, to Cesar Chavez, and then to the newly named street.
1: Now, PBOT has up to 5 years to replace all those street signs.
0: That sounds like a great big confusing mess. Well, street with three names, really.
1: I remember when it switched from 39th, and you know what? We survived that one.
0: Okay.
1: We will survive this one, I promise. Oregon, Washington, and 19 other states are suing the U.S. Fish and Wildlife Service over new federal rules stripping core protections under the Endangered Species Act. Oregon's attorney general says the rules make it easier for businesses and people to damage or destroy wildlife habitats.
0: All right, Heather, thanks so much.
1: You're welcome.

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1: Something like, thank you for your email. I'm currently out of the office and I have no idea when I'll care about your email.
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West Lynn's Chalk the Block is this Saturday, and if you're an artist, you can still register, by the way. They'll have awards for first, second, and third place and in all the different ages and skill levels. And if you're not an artist, but you just want to see what their hard work produces, well, they'll be drawing on Saturday in West Lynn in the Historic District from 9 to 2, and you can go afterwards, too, and see all of the drawings. That's in the Historic District in West Lynn. And if you want to register, go to West Lynn's website. This is Joe Unkink.

The Revivalists wound up with an estimated 80 songs that they had to comb through during the making of their latest album. They ultimately landed on 12. And David Shaw calls this new album the most cohesive piece of art that the band has put together. The album is called Get It Honest, and it was released a few months back in July. This is a song to turn up and listen to. It's Heart Stop from the Revivalists on 101.9 KINK.

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8: Yeah, and today I thought I'd pull out Hozier's second album, Wasteland Baby, was released back in 2019, and it is one album, or in my case, a CD, that I play from start to finish and put it on really loud. It starts off strong with this song. This is the song I picked for today's Discover Vinyl. Wasteland Baby's first song is Nina Cried Power, and it gets a little help from Mavis Staples. It's on Kink.

Free concert tickets are very good concert tickets, and you've got a chance to snake yourself a pair of tickets to see Dermot Kennedy. He's going to be at the Theater of the Clouds at the end of October. How to do that is simply go to our Instagram page. It's Kink Radio. I know. Make sure you're following us, like the post, tag a friend, and we're going to pick a winner tomorrow. So make sure your messages are open to folks like us here at Kink who want to give you concert tickets. 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

If tomorrow you're noticing people dressing unusually, and by that I mean more than what we're used to. I mean, I did see somebody with a pink cat head from a cat costume waiting at the bus stop the other day. So more than what we're used to, let's put it that way. It's because the Rose City Comic Con is back. It kicks off tomorrow, goes all weekend at the convention center. Rose City Comic Con, if you are unfamiliar, features comic books and their creators, video and tabletop gaming, sci-fi, celebrity guests, fantasy, best-selling authors, and cosplay. All of it. Everything in between. Convention center this weekend, Rose City Comic Con. Go check it out. It is pretty cool. 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
1: Number 17, our cool neighborhoods like Kearns. 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Time Out says with its charming craftsman homes and its indie record shops, Kearns embodies Portland's signature laid-back vibe.
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If your New Year's resolution was to come into the PNC Live studio at Kink for live music and you haven't been here yet, giddy up. We've got a bunch of shows coming up in October. We can make your New Year's resolution happen. Friday, October 2nd, is an artist by the name of M.T. Jones. And then Devin Gilfillian is back on the 7th, and that's a little later in the afternoon, about 1:30. 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Don't forget to look at the win tab, because we've got more under that tab as well. One of my favorite performers who's been downstairs in the studio a couple of times is a gentleman by the name of Matt Mason. 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
3: 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Luke, what's up, buddy? 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

Sunday's going to be a good day to get out on your bike. Not only because it's going to be a beautiful day, but Sunday Parkways is happening. And this one's in downtown Portland. I looked at the map, and it looks like it's going to take over a big part of Park and Broadway streets and a few others in between. It features the Darcel Plaza and also the Cultural District Plaza. And then you might even see some of the crows, some of those crows that are painted and human size. I was going to say adult size, but human size along the way. Sunday Parkways, you can begin or end wherever you want. It's not a race. It's just kind of a great way to enjoy different spaces in the city. And you can walk, bike, roll, or, you know, just kind of hang out on these car-free streets taking place Sunday Parkways from 11 until 4. 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

How many times have you seen The Wedding Singer with Adam Sandler? You can admit it to me. It's a guilty pleasure. We all have guilty pleasures. You've probably got the soundtrack memorized, and if you do, you know that this song ends up on it. Psychedelic First, Love My Way on 101.9 Kink.

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If you're in Salem, there's a good Mexican restaurant Rick and I went to a few months back. Los Arcos. It's on Commercial Street in Salem. Go check them out. And don't forget the classic margaritas. It's 101.9 Kink.

There are a lot of things happening this weekend in Portland. One of them includes a huge panda. Well, it's a 15-foot inflatable panda, to be exact. It's part of the Panda Fest that's happening at Tom McCall Waterfront Park all weekend long from Friday through Sunday. And so it's essentially this big outdoor Asian food festival. So they've got lots of food and a market and handcrafted products as well, live performances. Panda Fest this weekend at Tom McCall Waterfront Park. Just look for the big panda, 15 feet.

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When Dolores O'Riordan was auditioning for the Cranberries, part of the process was writing lyrics for a piece of music that she was given right after meeting the band. So they gave her a tape of music, and when she returned the next week, she had the lyrics written out to this song. Probably the band's most recognizable song.

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concert season isn't over at the Cascade Amphitheaters in Ridgefield. 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
1: The Oregon Zoo at night is an entirely different animal than the Oregon Zoo during the day. And yes, I know exactly what I did just there. I was able to see it firsthand with Zoo Nights a couple of nights this past summer. It's a whole lot of fun, totally different vibe. And this weekend, they've got Zootoberfest going on. It is, you know, of course, a typical Oktoberfest with the zoo. See what they did there. And some of the Northwest breweries and cideries are going to be there. 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
5: 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Luke, what's up, buddy? 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Ashley A, Ashley D, Ashley P, is this for a group project again? 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Hey, Kristen! You got the ring light and the tripod this time. 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Honey, it's going to be another late one. 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

Sometimes I think it would be fun to take a dartboard, put the map of the United States on it, and throw a dart. 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No offense, Oklahoma. I think there are a couple of other places I'd like to go before that. However you decide where you would want to go in the United States, Kink is giving you a chance to do it. We'll pay for it. You and a friend, you and a guest can go someplace in the United States on us. 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
9: And we love it all. It's-

So I just got a call from Jenny in Hillsboro. She was asking if the out-of-office contest included, say, a trip to Hawaii or if it's just the mainland. Well, good news to Jenny in Hillsboro. Good news to you. If you win our out-of-office contest, you can go to Hawaii. You can go to Alaska. You can go anywhere in the United States. You just got to make sure you're listening for those keywords. 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And the next keyword, by the way, is coming up at 5 o'clock.

You know what makes me feel like a successful adult? Growing so many tomatoes that I can't keep up with them. So I'm feeling pretty good about myself this year. Last year, not so much. But what caught my eye this weekend is the 6th annual Tomato Fest. It's happening on Saturday at the Well Spent Market. That's located in the Richmond neighborhood, by the way. And they're going to have all sorts of good food to eat, of course, tomato-themed. They're going to have experts on growing tomatoes, seeds to purchase, and a whole lot more. So if you're a tomato nerd, you should make a point of going to the 6th annual Tomato Fest, Saturday from noon to 4 at Well Spent Market. Noah Kahn on Kink.

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2: Reluctantly crouched at the starting line. Engines pumping and thumping in time. The green light flashes, the flags go up. Churning and burning.

Are you ready, Portland? And by Portland, I mean all of us. Vancouver, Portland, Gresham, doesn't matter where you live. If you live in the Portland area, are you ready? The long-awaited closure of I-5 starts tomorrow night. It's only a two-mile stretch of southbound I-5 through the Rose Quarter that's going to be closed down, but it's going to feel like a lot more. So here are a few key points. The closure starts tomorrow night at 10 o'clock. It's expected to last 5 weeks. Southbound traffic is going to be detoured onto I-405, while all northbound I-5 lanes

will remain open. I was about to say widespread panic, which is not wrong, but widespread traffic congestion is expected throughout Portland and Washington, and travel times are going to take longer. Roads are going to be congested even in the neighborhoods. If you're driving tomorrow and tomorrow night and into the next 5 weeks, take a deep breath and take it easy, especially around schools. I know that there are high alert around schools as well. So just take your time. If you're late, you're late. That's what I tell my kids. I know it's easier for me to say, but take it easy out there. It will be over before we know it. The city of Portland has a page called Shift Your Trip online that has some really good information on how you can move around this closure. I think we all just need to hold hands through all of this. 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

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Santa Fe, New Mexico, Austin, Texas. 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

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I am Gustav. 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

So speaking of no rain, yeah, that's our situation today. A little bit cooler here in the Portland area, but no rain until maybe later on this weekend. And then, of course, next week, sunny and warm again. It's 101.9 KINK.

Oh, hi there. I am Gustav. What is the most peaceful place in the entire country? Well, according to Danish hearing aid manufacturer ReSound, it is the Lost Lake Loop Hike, also known as Lakeshore Trail, over by Lost Lake near Mount Hood. But they didn't actually go there and analyze sound or anything. They basically relied on TripAdvisor reviews with mentions of words like peaceful and quiet and relaxing. So not super scientific, but I mean, hey, the most relaxing spot in the entire country here in Oregon? I mean, that's pretty awesome. We'll take it. It's 101.9 Kink.

seeing Mike McCready of Pearl Jam play the national anthem at that Seahawks-Patriots game last night. That was awesome. Not seeing him and the rest of Soundgarden during their halftime show because of commercials and people talking about sports stuff, not so much. But you can always find that on YouTube. It's 101.9 Kink.

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So we're doing another hour of Commercial Free Kink. I am Gustav, and how did we get onto the subject of Red Baron Pizza exactly? This has been sort of an ongoing conversation, if you will, in Snacking in Cars with DJs. This is where we blind taste test snacks from around the world to various results. 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

go time tomorrow with your final chance to win your way into the Kink Suite to hang out with us for that show tomorrow night at the Moda Center with Weezer. Mitch will have all the details for you tomorrow morning at 8 on 101.9 Kink. Here's something different from the Revivalists and Heartstop.

All right, it's official. Cesar Chavez Boulevard in Southeast Portland. It's going to be renamed to Campesinos Boulevard. This will not be immediate. It's going to take a little while for this change to take place. It's 101.9 Kink.

I'm really liking that one from Teddy Swims, Mr. Know-It-All, in this hour of commercial-free kink. We are just about done with this workday, and you could be out of office for a vacation. So where would you go? How about anywhere in the United States? Yeah, you'll have another chance at this trip coming up in just a few minutes here. So keep listening for a keyword. It's 101.9 Kink.

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